0: own the 60s.
1: He went away and you hung around and bothered me every night. And when I wouldn't go out with you,

to live for today and to love for tomorrow is the wisdom of a fool. Because tomorrow is promised to no one. You see, love is that wonderful thing that the whole wide world needs plenty of. And if you think for one minute that you can live without it, then you're only fooling yourself. Listen, please. I'd like to tell you something that happened to me just the other day.

0: jaren 60 die zijn van ons. 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
1: It was a night, ooh, what a night it was, it really was. Such a night.

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That's when the phone rings and I jump.

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And when I say dip dip dip dip, you know I mean it from the bottom of my boogity boogity boogity.

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Forget all the others. It's nice to be like this, cheek to cheek, in the old-fashioned way. It's funny, but I have the feeling that we're dancing as our parents used to do.

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Well, what you don't know doesn't hurt you.

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Though I'd be drunk as I could be, still I would sing my song to me about the time they called me Shaggy. If I could be for only an hour, if I could be for an hour every day, if I could be for just one little hour, a cute, cute and a stupid.

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Real nice, somebody show him fun. Come on, baby. Drive crazy. Goodness gracious, great balls of fire.